0: Rihanna, Mickey Echo, Dan Blackman. Do you still have a VCR? I ask because today is National VCR Day. Drag out those tapes, start playing them, and relive some great memories, and stay here. The great memories will come to you because of all the great songs I'm playing next.
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0: Katy Perry there, Dan Blackman here. So you cheesing, bussing, being DeLulu and Herkel and Durkel stuff going on. And these are all the Gen Z slang. Very confusing. Cheesing is a big goofy smile. DeLulu is delusional. Bussin is excellent. And Herkel Durkel means to lounge in bed after you get up or are supposed to be getting up. So there you go. You got it all. You got the lingo down for the weekend with that Gen Z. All right. Tell them, I know what you're talking about. What do you think about all this? I'm Radio Dan Blackman. Tell me on Instagram.
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0: It's Alicia Keys. It's Dan Blackman. It's June Bug Day. They play a crucial role in supporting biodiversity. They help break down organic material in the soil. There you go. 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

The chemistry, undeniable. You can't make it. It just happens. And maybe they'll work together in the future. Lady Gaga. Bradley Cooper. Song is Shallow.

0: It's George Michael and Dan Blackman. Yeah, people admitting on Threads they tried it once, then immediately will never try it again. A lot of things, such as snowboarding, snorkeling. Really, I love that. Rock climbing. Some said fireball whiskey, checking a battery with their tongue. You do that as a kid. Why are you doing that? Drinking coconut water and having a baby. Really? Want to add to the list? By all means, go to Instagram, search Radio Dan Blackman. Tell me there. 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

0: Mr. Bruno Mars, Mr. Dan Blackman on World Caring Day today. 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Love the idea. Stay here. I have more greats coming next.
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0: There's Madonna. I'm Dan Blackman. This is the feel-good story of the week. Out of New York City, a one-year-old beagle named Pete got loose last week. Instead of being lost in New York City, he actually went to his favorite doggy daycare, waited outside the front door until the staff members let him in. They recognized him. They thought, wait, why is he by himself? He had a few scratches, unharmed, and he was reunited with his owner shortly thereafter. Love a happy ending. What do you think? I'm Radio Dan Blackman. I'm on Instagram. Tell me there. Follow me there.
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0: It's Pink and it's Dan Blackman on National Boone Day today, like Daniel Boone, honoring his legacy. Some people are named after Boone as their first name. All right, coming up, more favorites.
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Kelly Clarkson wrote this song at the age of 16 because of all of the turmoil that she experienced with her parents' divorce. Here's Because of You.

0: It's Selena and it's Dan Blackman. Earth is far more magnetic than scientists previously thought. How about that? Very interesting. I'm Dan Blackman. Thanks for listening. Check me out tomorrow evening. 7 o'clock is when I start right here. 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
1: Do you remember why people could not stand cubicles? 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
1: Oh, big shout out to Leanne. She was the latest winner of our $250K USA giveaway. $2,500 to take the ultimate vacation. Congratulations.
2: Oh, my God. Are you kidding me? Nope. I just won $2,500. I kept ignoring this call while we were walking. It was iHeartRadio. I did it before we walked in the door. Oh, my God. I listen to you guys all the time, and I never win anything. Oh, my God. Oh, my God. You've made my day. Oh, I'm going to cry. I'm totally going to have to give them some money. Oh, my God.
1: Oh, that is awesome. Congratulations. Have a ball. No matter what you do with your money, that's great. Hey, it's on you. We've got your next chance to win coming up 11 o'clock.
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1: 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So we all know about the trends for drinks in 2026, at least for this summer. It's all about the flat drinks. Yep, the lemonades, the teas, nothing sparkly, even though I do love my bubbles, not gonna lie. But now, as far as liquor's concerned, people are putting frozen pickles in Sauvignon Blanc. We moved on from the frozen jalapenos, which I never tried in the first place. But white wine with a little pickle juice, would you want to give it a go?
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1: Now, I got another chance to win a trip for two to our iHeartRadio Music Festival. 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
1: Hi, it's Christina. All right, so I'm at the age where I thought my parents were ancient. 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For you, what was like that age that you just thought was so old, Carol?
2: I thought a person was really old if they were 45.
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2: 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Well, And now I'm 40 and it's very disturbing
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2: that I thought that this was old because like, you know, where am I going to go from here if yeah. this is old?
1: I know. 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
1: All right. So it's very important to look at your mental health. Take care of it as there's more and more focus. And experts are floating around the idea of a reverse bucket list. This is when you focus on experiences and achievements you've already had instead of making a list of things that you want to do. What experience changed you for the better?

0: please.
1: Hi, it's Christina. Okay, so we were talking about ages. When we were younger, that we thought were like medieval. We're so old, Ronnie. Do you remember?
2: When I was a kid, anytime somebody said that they were in the 40s, I basically thought that they were about to die at any moment. Like, if they said 40 and up, I was like, oh, so you're about to, like, literally die from old age. I definitely thought that.
1: Me too. I, like, freaked out when my parents turned 40 and they were over the hill. And I'm like, okay. Now I'm 45 with two, you know, twin four-year-olds. So make that make sense.
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Jeez. 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
1: Big shout out to Tanya. She won a trip to her iHeartRadio Music Festival. Win them before you can buy them tickets for two nights, September 18th and 19th, to see Benson Boone and BTS, Goo Goo Dolls, Weezer, Snoop Dogg, Kenny Chesney. There's a little something for everyone. Congratulations.
2: I'm excited. I have plans for September 19th, but not. Mm-hmm. I'm not canceling anymore. Those ones.
1: Yes.
2: I'm going to take my BFFL, that's best friend for life, Wendy.
1: Oh, I can't wait to see you and Wendy out there in Vegas. It's going to be a ball. And we've got another chance for you to win coming up 1 o'clock.
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1: Hi, it's Christina. Okay, so let's talk about ages that you thought were so old when you were younger, but now, well, maybe not. Gigi,
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2: Oh my gosh, 25.
1: I
2: 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I even now that I'm past the age of 25, I've always felt younger at heart. And we have to have an offline conversation with that. But I don't know. I just felt 25 was like really old. And even when I was in college, I felt like 25 was when I was going to be married, have my kids, and like just wrap it up.
1: Yeah.
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1: So game number three of the NBA Finals go down today, and you might want to keep an eye on social during the NBA Finals because Chipotle is giving away 53,000 free burritos as part of their promotion tied to the Knicks and the Spurs matchup. 53 years, 53 real ingredients.

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1: Hi, it's Christina. 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Congrats. Where are you going?
2: I can celebrate 4th of July anywhere in America. 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And that still is in the United States. Everyone doesn't know that.
1: Yes, yes, of course. 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

0: degrees. Do you remember when you were younger? What was the age that you thought was super old, Carol?
1: I thought a person was really old if they were 45.
0: Yes.
1: Yeah. Well, and now I'm 40, and it's very disturbing that I thought that this was old. Because, like, you know, where am I going to go from here if this is old?
0: I know. Now, well, you just have to sit back and laugh. I mean, what more can you do?
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You work in a cubicle. Everyone was hating on them years ago. We may be a little harsh because they're making a comeback. People realize all the noise and the distraction, not ideal for actually getting work done. A lot of people liking the space back their cubicle. Ability to focus more. Does it help? TLC on now. Some Fleetwood Mac in just a moment. Phil Collins, Mariah Carey, and more. We're nonstop.

Congrats to Beyonce being added to the Forbes annual list of the richest self-made women. Beyonce made the cut for the first time, estimating her net worth at $1 billion. She's squeaking by, right? Puts her in a tie with Rihanna. Net worth also estimated at $1 billion. Well behind Taylor Swift, an estimated $2 billion.

0: $3,500 at 5 o'clock. Get you more on that here in just a moment. It was fun when Lisa won this past Friday.
1: Oh, my God. Are you kidding me? I just won $2,500. I kept ignoring this call while we were walking. It was iHeartRadio. I did it before we walked in the door. Oh, my God. I listened to you guys all the time, and I never win anything.
0: Be a nice call to get, wouldn't it? Hopefully, that'll happen here at 5 o'clock. We'll give you the keyword. America turning 250. We have the 250K USA giveaway. We're celebrating by giving away the 250,000. Grab 2,500, your share. Go to some state, city, sites, landmarks, things that you love to celebrate the country. So stand by for the keyword here at 5. Madonna and the Goo Goo Dolls get us there.
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Chris Davis, I did just have that keyword to win $2,500. Our 250K USA giveaway is back all this week. If you missed the keyword, I'll repeat it later this hour so you can still win. And make sure you jot down the times. You'll be set all this week, 8 and 11 a.m., 2 and 5 p.m. Again, those times, 8, 11, 2, and 5. Repeat this hour's keyword in a moment.

0: Today's 5 o'clock feel good. A mother moose in British Columbia attempted to cross a busy highway with her newborn twins. But after crossing over the concrete centerline barrier, the calves weren't able to make it over the divider. Traffic came to a halt, and the mother moose managed to coax the larger of the two calves over the barrier, leaving one calf still stuck on the highway, however. But bystander Dwayne Hogberg got out of his vehicle and picked up the young moose, carefully lifted it over the barrier, and carried it to safety to the opposite roadside where its mother and sibling waited nearby. Of course, the video is all over social media, but Mama Moose was probably very thankful for the assist. Whitney Houston, Billy Joel, Alicia Keys, and more next.
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0: 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You got a grand to blow. Hang on for that. Charlie Puth, Billy Ocean, and more. Get us there next.
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0: It's Colby Calais. It's Dan Blackman. National Best Friends Day is today. You have a best friend? You are very lucky. Coming up, more favorites for you.
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0: Ed Sheeran likes to do these impromptu pop-ups and just start playing music and singing. He did it in Ipswich, England recently. Here's Thinking Out Loud.
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0: Journey there. Dan Blackman here. You could be at the iHeartRadio Music Festival to see the Goo Goo Dolls, Kenny Chesney, Snoop Dogg, Benson Boone, and BTS. Win your way in before you could even buy tickets. 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Next time to text in and win happens tomorrow morning, 9 a.m. right here. 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
1: Make us preset number one here on the iHeartRadio app for relaxing favorites while you work.